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1: What up, everybody? Denton Day on Westwood One Sports. It's been a very unique past couple of days in the world of sports. The SEC is breaking people's brains, and for the life of me, I cannot understand why so many people in this media space, so many of my colleagues, are missing the point with the SEC. I can't understand how so many people are getting so close to understanding perfectly what they are trying to do and then just desperately missing what they are doing. I'm Denton Day. I'm sitting in for Linnell Willingham. He will be back tomorrow on Westwood One Sport. 4910 is the number to get in contact with the show. You can tweet me at the Denton Day. When news broke on Monday and now transitioning into Tuesday with coaches speaking about it, this idea that the SEC is willing to leave the NCAA, and people were stunned on social media, and people were stunned when they got in front of microphones or cameras. What did you expect to happen on SEC Media Day? This has not been a surprise. We have long had conversations about the

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1: At the Denton Day on Twitter, talking text line 310-840-4910. Sitting in for Linnell Willingham, who is back tomorrow, or in this case later today, on Westwood One Sports Night. He's on vacation. He gets a little bit of vacation too every now and then, people. He'll be locked in, don't you worry. We're talking LeBron James, potential destinations for LeBron James, him taking his sweet-ass time.

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1: If you have a hilarious way that you were fired from a job, give me a call. 310-840-4910. 310-840-4910. We got a bunch of you on the line, but we have one open for you. That's a text line as well. So you can text me how you got fired. This comes after the Angels fired a guy who was literally called the baseball spy because he got caught spying on the Colorado Rockies. Not the Yankees, not the Dodgers, not a team that's good. He got caught spying on a team that was 20 games under 500 while his team is 20 games under 500. What's the worst way you got fired? Let's start with Richard, who is in Chicago. Richard, you're on Westwood One Sports Night. What's going on?
2: Nothing, man. 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
2: 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And one of the guys there, John, he came in for a double. I don't know if you know, working the AM shift and then working the PM shift. So he comes in for the AM shift and he comes in late.

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1: At the Denton Day, wrapping up the program here on a Tuesday, now Wednesday morning. Linnell Willingham is going to be back later today. He's been on vacation. I just got back from vacation. We're kind of locking in at the start of football season. Training camp rookies start to report later this week. Across the NFL, veterans will be in camp next week. And then football season is here, man. Like, we survived the dog days. I mean, thank you to the World Cup for giving us something to talk about in what is traditionally one of the slowest times of the sports calendar. And by the way, a round of applause for the World Cup. The final shattered records. 61.5 million people on average watched the World Cup final on American soil. That's a combination of Fox ratings and then Telemundo and Peacock ratings. There was a very large amount of Telemundo watchers throughout the course of the World Cup. There were a bunch of stories done from various news outlets on the reason why. The

0: like just make the moves and move on and just try to get a roster shakeup and start that rebuild around Kevin McGonigal. Doesn't mean you shouldn't be doing that anyway. But there are a few other parts that I wouldn't necessarily move. So we'll see if they make any moves as buyers or sellers between now and the August 3rd deadline. We'll continue, obviously, to have that conversation here on the show as well. The Michigan Insider continues on the other side of the break here on the Big 1050 WTKA online at thebig1050.com.
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0: contracts after that, as opposed to what? You're not going to re-sign him. You're absolutely not going to re-sign him. And so then you're getting a compensatory draft pick that is 4 or 5 years down the road. Like, I think of this is the moment for Scott Harris. This is the consequential moment where he either sets the Tigers up for a nice 5-year run, or he stubbornly refuses to do what must be done, and we sit there and kick ourselves for the next 5 years. And I, you know, the one last thing about this that I'll say is, when you look at some of the young arms that they have, and the way that Montero is pitched, and Madden is pitched, and Melton has pitched, and I know that Flaherty's on the DL and right now, and Mize is headed there, but if he can come back, and you got, you know, Valdez was bad last night, but I mean, he's kind of, you know, two good, one terrible. I mean, you still have a decent pitching staff. You could still make a run for it. And if you don't get there, that's okay, as long as you're setting yourself up for 2027, 2028, and on and on and on.
1: Yeah. I hope that that is not accurate, Mike. I hope that's just posturing on the Tigers' part. We shall see. But great perspective as always, my friend. Really appreciate your time. We're getting closer to just talking football, Mike. That day is coming, man. I promise.
0: Okay. I can't wait for that, guys.
1: Mike's bad. Appreciate you. We'll talk to you next week.
0: Okay. All sounds right. Good. Thanks, guys.
1: That was our good friend Mike Spath going inside the huddle. We need to get to a break. Be back on the other side here on the Michigan Insider on the Big 1050 WTK, live at big1050.com.
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0: all, almost called you one. 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Man, we got to love TJ Jefferson.
1: You better not. We're on Disney, bro.
0: I know, man. But you put the N in NCW, I'll tell you that. All right, man, let's take some calls. Take some calls. I want to talk to some people, man. Talk to some people.
1: You put the hard R in Junior.
0: So. Who's
2: Oh, God.
0: Let's take Manny in El Paso, man.
2: Manny.
0: I've been waiting for a minute.
2: Manny.
0: Been waiting for a minute.
3: Ding, ding, ding. Saludos, El Paso, Texas.

first of all, I get it. I have my joke, and this is my own fault, because I will still say baseball is boring as hell. It just is, okay? It is some of the best chamomile tea that money can buy, okay? But I've been watching the Dodgers for my favorite Dodger was Mike Piazza. You know, my first game was at Shea Stadium, watching Mike Piazza crack one on the Dodgers. That's a horrible memory. But, like, I was here for the Aegon teams, you know, Manny Wood, and just every single Clayton Kershaw joke there ever was, you know? And so that is why this supervillain Dodger team is everything that I could have hoped for. Get ready to learn Japanese, everybody. It's like, man. So it is... I love the Dodgers. Right now, the Dodgers give me fuel to be a jerk. And that's all I ask for. So when I say to the Phillies, wow, what a way to lose that game.